still in my tone. 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I might go Vince and skeleton bone. You know a bitch like me get cold. Icing out everything I own. 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I brought my twin with me just like feeling Leo. 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
2: Rocket music, Cheetah Prada, a Dolce Gabbana. I feel like designer and nothing else matter. 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

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Every

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1: 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I feel like designer, and nothing else matter. 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

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Cause I'm pulling these things like Lenny. 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Open it up, we about to rave. Yeah, yeah, yeah, yeah. Can't be my equal, girl, we not the same. Every